This is Akashvani. I am Anuja Kumar with the Midday News. The headlines. Journey of Viksit Bharat will be built on strength of India's institutes, MSMEs and startups, says Vice President C.P. Radhakrishnan. In West Bengal, campaigning ends today for Nandigram Rejinagar Assembly by elections. PM Setu scheme aiming to transform industrial training institutes completes 1 year. IMD forecasts heavy rainfall at isolated places over Kerala, Mahe, Tamil Nadu, Puducherry and Karaikal till tomorrow. Yemen confirms strikes against Houthi-controlled areas in Sana'a and Sadha. Houthi claims missile and drone attack targeting Aramco facilities in Riyadh. And Asian Games 2026 to conclude today at Nagoya in Japan. India secures fourth place in overall medal standings with a tally of 85 medals, including 21 gold, 27 silver and 37 bronze. And now the news in detail. Vice President C.P. Radhakrishnan today said that the journey of Viksit Bharat will be built on the strength of India's institutes, MSMEs and startups. Addressing the 58th Foundation Day of Institute of Company Secretaries of India, ICSI, in New Delhi, Mr. Radhakrishnan emphasized that the nation cannot progress without gaining the trust and confidence of the investors. The Vice President noted that India is one of the fastest growing economies in the world.

0: while simultaneously entering into an era of rapid technological advancements.
1: So the significance of this great journey becomes even more apparent when we look at India of today. Our country stands as one of the fastest growing economies of the world while simultaneously entering an era of rapid technological advancement. From fragile five economy, we become the fourth largest economy, and I'm sure soon we are going to be the third largest economy of the world.
0: Talking about ICSI, Mr. Radhakrishnan lauded the Institute for contributing in the promotion of good corporate governance in the country and described it as the global benchmark for sustainable development. Today is the last day of campaigning for the Nandigram and Rejinagar Assembly by-elections. The voting will take place on Tuesday, the 6th of October. Central forces have already started arriving in both the constituencies. Police and Central Force personnel have begun route marches across villages to ensure security ahead of polling. Pradhan Mantri Skilling and Employability Transformation through Upgraded ITIs, PM Setu, has completed 1 year today. The PM Setu scheme of the Ministry of Skill Development and Entrepreneurship was launched on this day last year. The initiative seeks to strengthen industry-led governance, upgrade training infrastructure, and promote demand-driven courses in line with evolving workforce requirements. More from our correspondent.
2: PM Setu aims to enhance the overall quality and relevance of vocational training by transforming Government India's Industrial Training Institutes, ITIs, into modern industry-aligned training institutions. The scheme has a total outlay of over 60,000 crore rupees, comprising 30,000 crore rupees from the centre, 20,000 crore rupees from states, and 10,000 crore rupees from industry. ITIs provide vocational training to equip youth with practical skills for employment and industry. Under the Craftsman Training Scheme, CTS, training is offered through government and private industrial training institutes in engineering and non-engineering trades. Its course duration varies from 6 months to 2 years, depending on the trade. The Directorate General of Training is the apex organization responsible for the development and coordination of vocational training at the national level. The total number of ITIs, including government and private, in the country has increased to over 13,000 in 2026 from over 9,000 in 2014, indicating an increase of 42%. Further, enrollment in ITIs across the country has also increased to 14.70 lakh in academic session 2025-26 from 9.51 lakh in academic session 2014-15, indicating an increase of 54%. At the national level, the ministry has constituted a national steering committee to provide overall direction for the scheme. With Anand and Rishu, Saklan Akhtar for Akashwani News, Delhi.
0: Prime Minister Narendra Modi is completing 25 years in public service, a journey defined by the mantra of Jan Seva Se Desh Seva and a relentless commitment that continues. Guided by this vision for Seva and Sushasan, the government has been ceaselessly working towards achieving the goal of a Viksit Bharat by 2047. Through inclusive development and social empowerment, this dedication is transforming lives. Today, in our special series, we bring you an instance of how the upgradation of the Lokpriya Gopinath International Airport in Guwahati, Assam, is making Northeast a premier global gateway.
3: Lokpriya Gopinath Bordoloi International Airport in Assam has cemented its transformation from a regional transit hub into a premier global gateway, driving an economic and cultural renaissance across Northeast India. The massive expansion, centered on the newly operational nature-inspired Integrated Terminal 2, represents a watershed milestone under the Union Government's Act East policy. Officially inaugurated by Prime Minister Narendra Modi on December 20, 2025 and opened for commercial operation on February 22, 2026, this state-of-art facility is a quantum leap. The new terminal efficiently scales up capacity to handle over 13 million passengers annually, effortlessly relieving a heavily congested old terminal that struggled under recent traffic. Inaugurating the terminal, Prime Minister Narendra Modi said that such infrastructures, along with others, create opportunities for the youth.
4: इंफ्रास्ट्रक्चर के इस विकास का बहुत बड़ा संदेश भारत की विकास यात्रा की पहचान बन रहा है। इससे उद्योगों को बढ़ावा मिलता है, निवेशकों को कनेक्टिविटी का भरोसा मिलता है, लोकल प्रोडक्ट्स को दुनिया भर में पहुंचाने का रास्ता खुलता है और सब

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1: Positioned at the crossroads of Southeast Asia, the upgraded hub opens efficient international air corridor to key destinations like Bangkok, Paro and Singapore, establishing Assam as India's vibrant eastern springboard. Rakesh Dole, Akashvani News, Guwahati.
2: Bharatiya Janata Party, BJP, today hit out at Congress leadership for maintaining silence over the bravery of Captain Smith Machar. Talking to media in New Delhi, BJP national spokesperson Dr. Sudhanshu Trivedi said that while Captain Machar's bravery is being acclaimed in India and globally, the senior leadership of the Congress Party has remained silent on his achievement. He alleged that this silence stems from the opposition party's fear of losing its vote bank. The Indian Air Force today organized the second edition of the Seiko India Air Force Marathon in various cities across the country. The cities include Delhi, Mumbai, Chandigarh, Gwalior, Bengaluru, Guwahati.

0: at the Jawaharlal Nehru Stadium in New Delhi. Talking to media, Air Vice Marshal Shekhar Yadav said the marathon is organized in memory of Flying Officer Nirmaljeet Singh Sekhon, the only recipient of the Paramveer Chakra from the Indian Air Force. He added that Flying Officer Nirmaljeet Singh Sekhon displayed exceptional courage during the 1971 India-Pakistan War.
1: Today we are celebrating the Seco Indian Air Force Marathon. It's the second edition. This is in the memory of Flying Officer Nirmaljeet Singh Sekhon, who very bravely fought again in the 1971 war and shot down the Pakistani sabers. The occasion is, of course, the Air Force Day, which is on 8th of October. And this is one of the events, major events, which we are conducting in his memory.
0: This is Akashwani giving you the news.
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0: Welcome back to the Midday News on Akashwani. The India Meteorological Department or IMD has forecast heavy rainfall at isolated places over Kerala, Mahe, Tamil Nadu, Puducherry and Karaikal till tomorrow. The IMD said that conditions are likely to become favourable for further withdrawal of southwest monsoon from the remaining parts of Marathwada and Vidarbha, some more parts of Maharashtra, Chhattisgarh, Telangana and north interior Karnataka during next 2 days. The Met Department said that thunderstorms and lightning conditions will continue over Andhra Pradesh, Tamil Nadu, Puducherry and Karaikal during the next 2 days. External Affairs Minister Dr. S. Jaishankar today met the commander of the United States Indo-Pacific Command, Admiral Samuel Pepperell. In a social media post, Dr. Jaishankar said they discussed ways to further strengthen the security partnership and maritime cooperation between India and the United States in the Indo-Pacific region. Yemeni forces claim that Houthi fighters suffered heavy losses on key fronts in Yemen, while Saudi Arabia has rejected a Houthi claim that Riyadh was targeted in a missile and drone attack. As per the media reports, Yemeni armed forces of the internationally recognized government carried out 97 operations against Houthi reinforcements on the Tur al-Baha and Taiz fronts. We have more from our West Asia correspondent.
3: Saudi Arabia has rejected a Houthi claim that Riyadh was targeted in Houthi missile and drone attack. Spokesman for Saudi-led coalition called the claim misleading, saying the Houthis were trying to project an illusory victory and divert attention from losses suffered on key fronts in Yemen. The Houthi military claimed that they had launched missiles and drones at Aramco in Riyadh in response to Saudi attacks on Sana'a and other places in Yemen. They had claimed that they had hit targets and caused fire. Meanwhile, the armed forces of Yemen's internationally recognized government said they carried out 97 operations against Houthi reinforcements in Taiz and Tur al-Baha. They said 260 Houthi fighters were killed or neutralized and 44 military vehicles and supply assets were destroyed or disabled. Manish Shiva for Akashwani News from Dubai.
0: In sports, the curtain falls on the Aichi Nagoya Asian Games 2026 today, bringing more than 2 weeks of action-packed competition across 43 disciplines to an end. India finishes fourth in the overall medal standings. We have a report.
4: The closing ceremony of the 20th Asian Games will be held at Paloma Mizuho Stadium in Nagoya, Japan, beginning at 2:30 p.m. IST. It will feature the traditional closing proceedings, including the grand parade of athletes, the lowering of the Asian Games flag and the formal handover to the next host city, Doha, Qatar, for the 2030 edition. Proudly carrying the Indian tricolour will be India's women's flag bearer and shooting star, Neeru Dhanda. The double gold medalist will lead India's delegation. India finishes fourth in the overall medal standings behind China, Japan and Korea with an impressive 85 medals including 21 gold, 27 silver and 37 bronze. This is India's second largest medal haul in Asian Games history behind only the record performance at Hangzhou 2023. India's women's hockey team made history by winning gold for the first time since 1982, ending a 44-year wait, while the men's hockey team won back-to-back Asian Games titles for the first time. In archery, India's women's recurve team secured the country's first-ever Asian Games gold in the event, while Kumkum Mohod became the first Indian woman to win individual recurve gold. In golf, Pranavi Urs became India's first women golfer to win an Asian Games gold medal. India's boxing contingent scripted history with 3 gold medals, the nation's first ever triple gold haul in single Asian Games edition. In weightlifting,

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1: 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Talking about ICASI, Mr. Radhakrishnan lauded the institute for contributing in the promotion of good corporate governance in the country and described it as the global benchmark for sustainable development. He also expressed hope that the collective efforts of ICASI in building a strong Atmanirbhar Bharat should make India the single largest economy of the world one day. In West Bengal, today is the last day of campaigning for the Nandigram and Rajinagar assembly by-elections. The voting will take place on 6th October. Pradhan Mantri Skilling and Employability Transformation through Upgraded ITIs, PM Setu has completed 1 year today. The PM Setu scheme of the Ministry of Skill Development and Entrepreneurship was launched on this day last year. The initiative seeks to strengthen industry-led governance, upgrade training infrastructure and promote demand-driven courses in line with evolving workforce requirements. External Affairs Minister Dr. S. Jaishankar today made the commander of the United States Indo-Pacific Command Admiral Samuel J. Paparo. In a social media post, Dr. Jaishankar said they discussed ways to further strengthen the security partnership and maritime cooperation between India and the United States in the Indo-Pacific region. The Indian Air Force today organized the second edition of the Seikho Indian Air Force Marathon in various cities across the country. The cities include Delhi, Mumbai, Chandigarh, Gwalior, Bengaluru, Guwahati and Jodhpur. Air Chief Marshal AP Singh flagged off the run at the Jawaharlal Nehru Stadium in New Delhi. Talking to media, Air Vice Marshal Shekhar Yadav said the marathon is organized in memory of Flying Officer Nirmaljit Singh Seikho, the only recipient of the Paramvir Chakra from the Indian Air Force. The India Meteorological Department, IMD, has forecast heavy rainfall at isolated places over Kerala, Mahe, Tamil Nadu, Puducherry and Karaikal till tomorrow. The IMD said that the conditions are likely to become favorable for further withdrawal of southwest monsoon from remaining parts of Marathwada and Vidarbha, some more parts of Maharashtra, Chhattisgarh, Telangana and north interior of Karnataka during the next 2 days. The curtain falls on the Aichi Nagoya Asian Games 2026 today, bringing more than 2 weeks of action-packed competition across 43 disciplines to an end. It will feature the traditional closing proceedings, including the grand parade of athletes, the lowering of the Asian Games flag, and the formal handover to the next host city, Doha, Qatar, for the 2030 edition. Proudly carrying the Indian tricolour will be India's women's flag bearer and shooting star Neeru Dhanda. The double gold medalist is leading India's delegation. India finishes fourth in the overall medal standings behind China, Japan and Korea with an impressive 85 medals including 21 gold, 27 silver and 37 bronze. This is India's second largest medal haul in Asian Games history behind only the record performance at Hangzhou 2023. India's women's hockey team made history by winning gold for the first time since 1982, ending a 44-year wait. While the men's hockey team won back-to-back Asian Games titles for the first time. In archery, India's women's recurve team secured the country's first ever Asian Games gold in the event, while Kumkum Mohod became the first Indian woman to win individual recurve gold. In golf, Pranavi Arsh became India's first woman golfer to win an Asian Games gold medal. India's boxing contingent scripted history with 3 gold medals. In weightlifting, Mirabai Chanu's silver gave India its first medal in the

0: sports since 1998. Indian Environment, Forest and Climate Change Minister Bhupender Yadav today released two male great Indian bustards into the wild at some in the desert national park at Jaisalmer in Rajasthan. That's all in this news bulletin. Namaskar.
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D. Yarzana, eji, you jay, robolet, Santo Piri, Potangi, Quebe, Sawa, Yuni, Santo Piri, I've been on Potangi, so that Ibia, Jiqua, say you know, only. 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My native chance of union, so so permanent seed, chick chilling chicken native, teacher chance of nature, you know, only. Ningu, Nangdo, you say young union, editor, Nantoria, Dex, Egypt, me, no, only. 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

0: Andhra Pradesh in providing pakka houses to poor families in the state. The minister, along with Chief Minister N. Chandrababu Naidu, launched a pilot project for constructing houses using 3D concrete printing technology at Buripalayam village in Guntur district today. Speaking on the occasion, Mr. Chauhan said the centre has sanctioned 3 lakh houses for Andhra Pradesh and would sanction another 3 lakh houses before the completion of the ongoing construction. He added that further allocations would be considered based on the requirement. Vice President C.P. Radhakrishnan has said that truly developed India must be built on trust among citizens, strong family values, character among the youth and compassion in society. Mr. Radhakrishnan was addressing the Mahaparv Samapna ceremony in 2026 organized by the Bhagwan Mahavir Memorial Committee and the Jain Mahasabham in New Delhi today. He described the occasion as a celebration of the universal values of forgiveness, friendship, non-violence and inner purification. Campaigning ended today for by-elections to 5 assembly constituencies across Tamil Nadu, Puducherry and West Bengal and 1 Lok Sabha constituency in Assam. Polling for the 6 seats will be held on Tuesday while counting of votes will take place on Friday. The Bharatiya Janata Party BJP has declared 3 candidates for the Maharashtra Legislative Council elections scheduled on the 23rd of this month. The polls will cover 5 seats from the graduates and teachers' constituencies. The BJP's nominees are Smita Jadhav for the Pune Division Graduates Constituency, Sudhakar Kole for the Nagpur Division Graduates Constituency and Kostav Gowde for the Pune Division Teachers Constituency. The biennial elections have been conducted for 5 seats whose current members will retire on 6 December this year. Secretary in the Ministry of Statistics and Programme Implementation, Saurav Garg, today said India's economic resilience, supported by strong corporate performance and sustained investment activity, has now been reflected in upward revisions to the country's growth estimates by various international agencies. Talking to the media on the sidelines of the Kautilya Economic Conclave in New Delhi, Mr. Garg said the Indian economy has maintained its momentum after recording 7.8% growth in the first quarter of the financial year 2026-27. The 7 OPEC plus countries, Saudi Arabia, Russia, Iraq, Kuwait, Kazakhstan, Algeria and Oman, have decided to maintain the September 2026 production quotas unchanged for November. The decision was taken during a virtual meeting today where the countries reviewed global oil market conditions and outlook. The group will continue to meet monthly with the next meeting scheduled for the first of next month. The curtain has come down on the Asian Games with a dazzling closing ceremony in Aichi, Nagoya, Japan, bringing more than 2 weeks of action-packed competition across 43 disciplines to an end. The ceremony featured the traditional parade of athletes, the lowering of the Asian Games flag, and the formal handover to Doha, Qatar, the host city for the 2030 edition. Proudly carrying the Indian tricolour for the closing ceremony was India's women's flag bearer and shooting star Neeru Dhanda. The double gold medalist led the Indian contingent in a proud moment for the nation. And that is the end of this news bulletin.
1: आकाशवाणी के दिल्ली केंद्र से अभी आप सुन रहे थे अंग्रेजी में समाचार। आपकी सेवा में ये आकाशवाणी का दबंग केंद्र है और आप हमसे जुड़े हुए हैं मीडियम वेव 197.2 मीटर यानी 1521 किलोहर्ट्ज पर। श्रोताओं, समय 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

0: and clean energy generation under high-altitude Himalayan conditions. The visit assumes significance as geothermal prospects have been identified in the Mango-Thingbu belt of Tawang district, with the state estimating a potential of around 10 to 15 megawatt. She said insights gained from the Puga project would strengthen the state's efforts to explore geothermal energy. As part of the Swachh Bharat Abhiyan, troops of Spear Corps organized a cleanliness drive at Government Secondary School Balek Pasighat with an aim to promote cleanliness, hygiene and civic responsibility among young students. The initiative witnessed enthusiastic participation by students who joined army personnel in cleaning the school premises and surrounding areas. The Research Institute of World's Ancient Traditions, Cultures and Heritage, Rewatch, in collaboration with the Indira Gandhi National Center for the Arts, New Delhi, organized a two-day workshop on the implementation of the project From Voice to Script from October 3 to 4 at the Rewatch Conference Hall, Khinjili. The workshop brought together community representatives of the Sajulang and Tagin tribes, linguists, academics, researchers and technical experts to develop practical strategies for documenting, preserving and strengthening the two tribal languages. Troops of Spear Corps hosted 86 cadets and staff of Sainik School Isiang at Sigar Military Station yesterday for a motivational visit aimed at providing young minds a closer insight into the ethos, discipline and professional life of the Indian Army. The cadets witnessed an impressive Army Martial Arts Routine Amar demonstration showcasing physical fitness, agility, precision and teamwork. An equipment display provided them an opportunity to closely observe military equipment and understand its operational relevance. Adding an experiential dimension to the visit, the cadets participated in activities at the Battle Obstacle Course and rock climbing, challenging them to test their endurance, confidence and team spirit. The 5-day residential mathematical thinking camp 2026 organized by the Department of Mathematics, JNC Pasighat, concluded yesterday with the participation of 55 students selected from across the state. The camp featured intensive sessions on mathematical thinking, logic, problem solving, Olympiad mathematics and artificial intelligence. The Asian Games 2026 concluded at the Nagua City Mizuho Park Athletic Stadium in Nagua, bringing more than 2 weeks of action-packed competition across 43 disciplines to an end. The president of the Olympic Council of Asia officially declared the Games closed, marking the conclusion of a memorable edition of the continental sporting event. That's all in this news bulletin. Namaskar.
1: आकाशवाणी के ईटानगर केंद्र से अभी आप सुन रहे थे रीजनल न्यूज। आपकी सेवा में ये आकाशवाणी का तवांग केंद्र है। समय हमारे स्टूडियो की घड़ी में इस वक्त संध्या के 7:55 हुए हैं। अब प्रस्तुत है कार्यक्रम 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

0: even the polar route, the northern sea route, could be the subject of cooperation.
1: Second Principal Secretary to the Prime Minister Shaktikant Das has said restoration of the health of the financial sector has been the defining feature of India's resilience in recent years. He was speaking at the Kautilya Economic Conclave in New Delhi today.
2: India's financial sector has emerged as a strong pillar of economic growth, supported by reforms such as the Insolvency and Bankruptcy Code, bank recapitalization, and constructive regulatory oversight. Gross non-performing assets have fallen sharply to 1.68% in June 2026, while bank profitability have improved significantly. And finally, prudent management of external sector has also supported India's efforts towards macroeconomic stability.
1: Earlier in the day, talking to the media on the sidelines of the conclave, Secretary in the Ministry of Statistics and Programme Implementation, Saurabh Garg, said India's economic resilience is now being reflected in upward revisions to the country's growth estimates by various international agencies.
3: The first quarter growth rate was anywhere at 7.8%, and we are seeing the continued resilience of the economy. If you look at the corporate sector results, they have been extremely positive in the last few weeks that they have come out. You look at capital investment, including private sector capital investment, that is continuing to do well. Government investment was anyway high. And the other sectors too, whether you look at each of the manufacturing sectors or the service sectors, if you look at some of the service sector growth rates, they have been extremely positive.
1: Union Rural Development Minister Shivraj Singh Chauhan today handed over the first installment of 3 lakh houses worth 3,600 crore rupees to Andhra Pradesh under the Pradhan Mantri Awas Yojana Grameen 2.0 at an event in Guntur district. Mr. Chauhan also laid the foundation stone for the country's first pilot housing project using 3D concrete printing technology comprising 177 houses at a cost of 14 crore rupees. Andhra Pradesh Chief Minister N. Chandrababu Naidu was present on the occasion. Addressing the gathering, the Union Minister described the 3D concrete printing project as a major step towards modernizing rural housing.
4: 3D concrete printing technology.
5: We are going to build these houses using 3D concrete printing technology, a new technology which will take less time, as we are currently adopting this technology on an experimental basis. Our effort will be to ensure these houses are completed within 6 months with lower costs, less labor required, and a longer lifespan so that they last for a longer time.
4: Age bhi jyada ho, jyada samay tak chale.
1: Vice President C.P. Radhakrishnan has said that a truly developed India must be built on trust among citizens, strong family values, character among the youth, and compassion in society. Mr. Radhakrishnan was addressing the Mahaparikshamapana ceremony organized by Bhagwan Mahavir Memorial Committee and Jain Mahasabham in New Delhi today. He described the occasion as a celebration of the universal values of forgiveness, friendship, non-violence, and inner purification.
6: The depth with which the Jain tradition has been transformed, forgiveness into spiritual discipline, holds profound relevance for India and for humanity as a whole. India's great civilizational tradition has always proclaimed, Vasudeva Kudumbakam, the world is one family.
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1: Campaigning ended today for by-elections to 5 assembly constituencies across Tamil Nadu, Puducherry and West Bengal and 1 Lok Sabha constituency in Assam. Polling for the 6 seats will be held on Tuesday, while counting of votes will take place on Friday. The assembly constituencies going to polls are Madurantakam and Tharapuram in Tamil Nadu, Thattanchavadi in Puducherry and Rejinagar and Nandigram in West Bengal. In Assam, voting will be held for Nagaon Lok Sabha constituency. The assembly seats fell vacant following the resignation of the sitting legislators, while the Nagaon Lok Sabha seat became vacant after the resignation of Congress leader Pradyut Bordoloi. Prime Minister Narendra Modi is completing 25 years in public service, a journey defined by the mantra of Jan Seva Se Desh Seva and a relentless

0: commitment that continues. Guided by this vision for Seva and Sushasan, the government has been ceaselessly working towards achieving the goal of a Viksit Bharat by 2047. Through inclusive development and social empowerment, this dedication is transforming lives. Today, in our special series, we bring you an instance of how this vision has been translated into ease of justice through the new criminal laws. These laws are the Bhartiya Nyay Sanhita 2023, the Bhartiya Nagrik Suraksha Sanhita 2023, and the Bhartiya Sakshya Adhiniyam 2023.
1: The new criminal laws, which came into force from 1st of July 2024, mark a significant step towards empowering the citizens. These laws aim to create a more accessible, supportive, and efficient justice system for everyone. Under the new criminal laws, provisions such as introduction of zero FIR, fast-track investigations, limited adjournments, forensic evidence collection and videography, gender-neutral offences have been introduced. Addressing a gathering after the implementation of new criminal laws, Prime Minister Narendra Modi said, "The core mantra of Bhartiya Nyaya Sanhita is citizen first."
2: भारतीय न्याय संहिता का मूल मंत्र है सिटीजन फर्स्ट. ये कानून नागरिक अधिकारों के प्रोटेक्टर बन रहे हैं, ईज ऑफ जस्टिस का आधार बन रहे हैं. पहले एफआईआर करवाना भी कितना मुश्किल होता था, लेकिन अब जीरो एफआईआर को भी कानूनी रूप दे दिया गया है.
1: In a major legal reform, the Bhartiya Nyaya Sanhita 2023 has introduced stringent provisions to tackle organized crime and enhance safety for women and children. Talking exclusively to Akashvani News, Sunil Kumar, advocate in Delhi High Court, said the new criminal laws introduced provisions for organized crimes, terrorism, mob lynching, and recognize digital evidences and promote electronic FIRs.
3: The three new criminal laws, Bharatiya Nyaya